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1: Indeed, there has come unto you, O mankind, an apostle from among yourselves. 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
7: 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So what are you ladies waiting for? Let's connect. It'll be epic.

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Malay, oh, what's Malay, oh, what's Malay, oh, what's Malay, oh, what's Malay, oh, what's Malay, oh, what's Malay, oh, what's Malay, oh, what's Malay, oh, what's Malay, oh, what's Malay, oh, what's Malay, oh, what's Malay, oh, what's Malay, oh, what's Malay, oh, what's Malay, oh, what's Malay, oh, what's Malay, oh, what's Malay, oh, what's Malay, oh, what's Malay, oh, what's Malay, oh, what's Malay, oh, what's Malay, oh, what's Malay, oh, what's Malay, oh, what's Malay, oh, what's Malay, oh, what's Malay, oh, what's Malay, oh, what's Malay, oh, what's Malay, oh, what's Malay, oh, what's Malay, oh, what's Malay, oh, what's Malay, oh, what's Malay, oh, what's Malay, oh, what's Malay, oh, what's Malay, oh, what's Malay, oh, what's Malay, oh, what's

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Diabetes affects millions across the UK, with ethnic minority groups often at higher risk. 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
6: Do you ever find yourself lonely or isolated, or there are issues at home like finance or housing related? 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